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Put a $20 silver piece on my watch chain. Look at the smile on my face and sing a little.

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By every power, by heart and tongue, by act and deed, thy praise be sung. Inflame with perfect love each sense, that other souls may kindle thence. In this most gracious Father here, through Christ thy equal Son, our prayer, who with the Holy